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2: 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But why don't we try to remember?

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2: Dublin's weather.
3: A dry evening with a mix of cloud and clear spells at first tonight, but cloud will build overnight and may bring some showers. Lowest temperatures of 10 to 13 degrees. That's the latest from the Sunshine Newsroom. We'll have more in an hour.
4: Sunshine. 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
1: This is Sunshine Soul, the very best of soul and Motown. Every weekday morning between 6 and 10 a.m., you've got to put up with me and some great soul and Motown music too. Stay right there. We're back with some more great soul and Motown next.
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0: This is Sunshine Soul, playing the very best of soul and Motown. I'm Enda Murphy, and coming up just after the news at 7, more great Sunshine Soul, all coming up after news at 7.
1: Hi, this is Joe Harrington. 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
2: With the latest from the Sunshine Newsroom, I'm Brona Cox. Gardaí are investigating the deaths of 2 young men following separate violent incidents in Dublin over the bank holiday weekend. A man in his 30s died after trying to escape an alleged assault by swimming across the River Liffey from Island Bridge to Chapel Izzet on Saturday night. In a separate incident, a man in his 20s died after being discovered with serious injuries on Clarendon Street, just off Grafton Street, in the early hours of Monday morning. The Labour Party's Dublin spokesperson, MEP Aidan O'Riordan, says violent attacks like these are a clear sign of the deterioration and neglect of our capital city.
3: Unfortunately, Dublin appears to be in almost terminal decline. I mean, I don't like admitting this or saying these things because I'm a proud Dub, and most people who live in Dublin are extremely proud of their city. But unfortunately, there are many people who feel unsafe in the city centre. They feel as if there's an edge to it, that it's gone into a serious decline, a sense of decay, a sense of dereliction, and a sense that antisocial behaviour is taking over.
2: 3 people lost their lives on the roads over the bank holiday weekend, bringing the number of road deaths this year to 72. During the Garda Roads policing operation, more than 140 motorists were arrested for driving under the influence of alcohol or drugs. Gardaí also detected over 3,100 speeding offences, while more than 340 drivers were caught using a mobile phone or not wearing a seatbelt. Road users are being urged to continue taking care as journeys return to normal following the long weekend. 9 people have been killed and dozens are wounded after Russia carried out a major series of attacks across Ukraine. Kyiv's mayor says it's likely more people are trapped in the rubble of a collapsed apartment block, while cities such as Dnipro and Kharkiv were also targeted. President Zelensky had warned of intelligence about a possible major assault. Donald Trump says he is unconcerned by reports that Iran has suspended peace talks with the United States, saying he couldn't care less if negotiations are over. The US president made the comments as Iran threatened to block the Strait of Hormuz and warned of consequences over Israeli military operations in Lebanon. However, Mr. Trump later insisted talks with Iran are continuing and claimed Hezbollah had agreed to stop attacks on Israel. Iran has accused Washington of bearing responsibility for Israeli actions in the region. 3 out of 4 people who socialise in Dublin support later opening hours for nightclubs and late bars, according to new research for the Licensed Vintners Association, allowing nightclubs to stay open until 4:30 a.m. Almost 8 in 10 people aged between 18 and 34 support the move. And Taylor Swift's confirmed she's written an original song for the upcoming Toy Story 5 film. Her new original song, I Knew It, I Knew You, will be released on Friday and will feature on the film's soundtrack. The pop star said she's adored the Disney and Pixar film animation ever since she saw the first film aged 5. And that's your news.
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5: 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Or I could just live in the shed until you're back on Sunday.
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4: Dublin's weather.
2: This morning will be mostly cloudy with scattered showers, some turning heavy. The showers will become isolated through the afternoon and evening. Highest temperatures of 17 or 18 degrees. That's the latest from the Sunshine Newsroom. We'll have more in an hour.
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0: This is Sunshine Soul, the very best of soul and Motown for your day. We've got the music sorted for you, so no need to go anywhere else. Stay right there. 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

0: Good morning, welcome along to Tuesday morning here on Sunshine Soul, the very best of soul and Motown. On the way, after news at 8, The Temptations, The Four Tops, Martha Reeves and The Vandellas, and lots more. Stay right there.
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3: With the latest from the Sunshine Newsroom, I'm Brona Cox. Gardaí are investigating the deaths of two young men following separate violent incidents in Dublin over the bank holiday weekend. A man in his 30s died after trying to escape an alleged assault by swimming across the River Liffey from Island Bridge to Chapel Izzet on Saturday night. In a separate incident, a man in his 20s died after being discovered with serious injuries on Clarendon Street, just off Grafton Street, in the early hours of Monday morning. The Labour Party's Dublin spokesperson, MEP Aidan O'Riordan, says violent attacks like these are a clear sign of the deterioration and neglect of our capital city.
4: Unfortunately, Dublin appears to be in almost terminal decline. I mean, I don't like admitting this or saying these things because I'm a proud Dub, and most people who live in Dublin are extremely proud of their city. But unfortunately, there are many people who feel unsafe in the city centre. They feel as if there's an edge to it, that it's gone into a serious decline, a sense of decay, a sense of dereliction, and a sense that antisocial behaviour is taking over.
3: Three people lost their lives on the roads over the bank holiday weekend, bringing the number of road deaths this year to 72. During the Garda Roads policing operation, more than 140 motorists were arrested for driving under the influence of alcohol or drugs. Gardaí also detected over 3,100 speeding offences, while more than 340 drivers were caught using a mobile phone or not wearing a seatbelt. Road users are being urged to continue taking care as journeys return to normal following the long weekend. Nine people have been killed and dozens are wounded after Russia carried out a major series of attacks across Ukraine. Kyiv's mayor says it's likely more people are trapped in the rubble of a collapsed apartment block, while cities such as Dnipro and Kharkiv were also targeted. President Zelensky had warned of intelligence about a possible major assault. Donald Trump says he is unconcerned by reports that Iran has suspended peace talks with the United States, saying he couldn't care less if negotiations are over. The US president made the comments as Iran threatened to block the Strait of Hormuz and warned of consequences over Israeli military operations in Lebanon. However, Mr. Trump later insisted talks with Iran are continuing and claimed Hezbollah had agreed to stop attacks on Israel. Iran has accused Washington of bearing responsibility for Israeli actions in the region. Three out of four people who socialise in Dublin support later opening hours for nightclubs and late bars, according to new research for the Licensed Vintners Association, allowing nightclubs to stay open until 4:30 a.m. Almost 8 in 10 people aged between 18 and 34 support the move. And Taylor Swift's confirmed she's written an original song for the upcoming Toy Story 5 film. Her new original song, I Knew It, I Knew You, will be released on Friday and will feature on the film's soundtrack. The pop star said she's adored the Disney and Pixar film animation ever since she saw the first film aged 5. And that's your news.
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3: This morning will be mostly cloudy with scattered showers, some turning heavy. The showers will become isolated through the afternoon and evening. Highest temperatures of 17 or 18 degrees. That's the latest from the Sunshine Newsroom. We'll have more in an hour.
5: Sunshine. 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

0: Sunshine Soul, the very best of soul and Motown. I'm Enda Murphy for your Sunshine Soul Breakfast. Thank you for switching us on this morning. We're here every weekday morning between 6 and 10, and you're very welcome along. Make sure you tell a friend all about us too, by the way. And stay there for some more great soul and Motown up next.
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0: This is Sunshine Soul. Good morning and welcome along to Sunshine Soul Breakfast. I'm Enda Murphy. You like soul? You like Motown? Well, you're in the right place. Got some more great soul and Motown for you next.
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2: With the latest from the Sunshine Newsroom, I'm Brona Cox. Gardaí are renewing their appeal for information following the deaths of two men in separate incidents in Dublin over the weekend. A man in his 30s died after swimming across the River Liffey while trying to escape an alleged assault at the War Memorial Gardens in Island Bridge on Saturday night. Meanwhile, a 21-year-old man named as Cahum Balogun died after an alleged stabbing in the Grafton Street area in the early hours of yesterday morning. Mick O'Toole, crime and defence editor with the Irish Mirror and the Irish Daily Star, says it's understood he was attacked following a gig.
3: At this stage, Gardaí would believe that Mr. Balogun was stabbed once in the arm on Grafton Street. He then ran, really effectively ran for his life along Johnson's Court, which links Grafton Street and Clarendon Street just behind it. They caught up with him just as he turned the corner onto Clarendon Street, and he was stabbed twice more. So the fatal injuries were inflicted on Clarendon Row after he tried to escape his attacker or attackers.
2: A cyclist in his 50s has been seriously injured in a crash in Dublin. Emergency services were called to the scene of a collision involving a car and an e-bike in Cabra at about 20:40 yesterday evening. The cyclist was rushed to the Mater Hospital in a serious condition. The scene has been examined and the road has since reopened. Anyone who witnessed the collision or has camera footage from the area is asked to contact Gardaí. A major Russian overnight attack on Ukraine has killed at least 11 people and injured dozens of others. Coordinated strikes took place in Kyiv, as well as Dnipro and Kharkiv. There are fears some people remain trapped under rubble of two damaged apartment blocks in the capital. Sky's security and defence editor Deborah Haynes says Russian forces seem to be under significant pressure.
4: There's a big sort of research institute that was saying for the first time since 2023, Russia is losing ground that it's capturing more than it's able to gain. And so, unable to make gains on the battlefield, Russia does seem to be striking civilian targets as well.
2: There are reports Donald Trump's had a sweary phone call with Benjamin Netanyahu, in which he called the Israeli Prime Minister crazy. The US President apparently expressed his displeasure at attacks on Hezbollah in Lebanon. Mr. Trump's claimed on social media that Israel now won't carry out a threatened raid on Beirut. Meanwhile, fresh doubts have emerged over efforts to secure peace after Iran reportedly suspended communications with the US. Tehran is also threatening to block the Strait of Hormuz, blaming Israeli military operations in Lebanon for the breakdown in talks. Donald Trump says he's not concerned if negotiations collapse, but later insisted discussions with Iran are still continuing. And olives, flatbread and hummus have replaced cocktail sausages, crisps and potato salad as people's favourite picky bits for summer dinners. Mediterranean flavours are taking over, with people saying they now prefer halloumi over cheddar cheese. A survey of 2,000 people also found in June hot evening meals are replaced with picky bits at least three times a week. And that's your news.
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5: Dublin's weather.
2: This morning will be mostly cloudy with scattered showers, some turning heavy. The showers will become isolated through the afternoon and evening. Highest temperatures of 17 or 18 degrees. That's the latest from the Sunshine Newsroom. We'll have more in an hour.
5: Sunshine. This is Sunshine Soul.
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0: This is Sunshine Soul, the very best of soul and Motown. Every weekday morning between 6 and 10 a.m., you've got to put up with me and some great soul and Motown music too. Stay right there. We're back with some more great soul and Motown next.
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0: This is Sunshine Soul. Good morning and welcome along to Sunshine Soul Breakfast. I'm Enda Murphy. You like soul? You like Motown? Well, you're in the right place. Got some more great soul and Motown for you next.
1: Hi, this is Joe Harrington. Hope you can join me just after two as I continue to play the best of soul and Motown on your easy place to relax. Sunshine Soul.
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3: With the latest from the Sunshine Newsroom, I'm Brona Cox. Gardaí are renewing their appeal for information following the deaths of two men in separate incidents in Dublin over the weekend. A man in his 30s died after swimming across the River Liffey while trying to escape an alleged assault at the War Memorial Gardens in Island Bridge on Saturday night. Meanwhile, a 21-year-old man named as Cahum Balogun died after an alleged stabbing in the Grafton Street area in the early hours of yesterday morning. Mick O'Toole, crime and defence editor with the Irish Mirror and the Irish Daily Star, says it's understood he was attacked following a gig.
4: At this stage, Gardaí would believe that Mr. Balogun was stabbed once in the arm on Grafton Street. He then really effectively ran for his life along Johnson's Court, which links Grafton Street and Clarendon Street just behind it. They caught up with him just as he turned the corner onto Clarendon Street, and he was stabbed twice more. So the fatal injuries were inflicted on Clarendon Row after he tried to escape his attacker or attackers.
3: A cyclist in his 50s has been seriously injured in a crash in Dublin. Emergency services were called to the scene of a collision involving a car and an e-bike in Cabra at about 20:40 yesterday evening. The cyclist was rushed to the Mater Hospital in a serious condition. The scene has been examined and the road has since reopened. Anyone who witnessed the collision or has camera footage from the area is asked to contact Gardaí. A major Russian overnight attack on Ukraine has killed at least 11 people and injured dozens of others. Coordinated strikes took place in Kyiv, as well as Dnipro and Kharkiv. There are fears some people remain trapped under rubble of two damaged apartment blocks in the capital. Sky's security and defence editor Deborah Haynes says Russian forces seem to be under significant pressure.
5: There's a big sort of research institute that was saying for the first time since 2023, Russia is losing ground that it's capturing more than it's able to gain. And so, unable to make gains on the battlefield, Russia does seem to be striking civilian targets as well.
3: There are reports Donald Trump's had a sweary phone call with Benjamin Netanyahu, in which he called the Israeli Prime Minister crazy. The US President apparently expressed his displeasure at attacks on Hezbollah in Lebanon. Mr. Trump's claimed on social media that Israel now won't carry out a threatened raid on Beirut. Meanwhile, fresh doubts have emerged over efforts to secure peace after Iran reportedly suspended communications with the US. Tehran is also threatening to block the Strait of Hormuz, blaming Israeli military operations in Lebanon for the breakdown in talks. Donald Trump says he's not concerned if negotiations collapse, but later insisted discussions with Iran are still continuing. And olives, flatbread and hummus have replaced cocktail sausages, crisps and potato salad as people's favourite picky bits for summer dinners. Mediterranean flavours are taking over, with people saying they now prefer halloumi over cheddar cheese. A survey of 2,000 people also found in June hot evening meals are replaced with picky bits at least three times a week. And that's your news.
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6: Dublin's weather.
3: Mostly cloudy with scattered showers today, some turning heavy. The showers will become isolated through the afternoon and evening. Highest temperatures of 17 or 18 degrees. That's the latest from the Sunshine Newsroom. We'll have more in an hour.
8: 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Sunshine.
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0: 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This is Sunshine Soul. I'm Carol Dooley, and on the way, more of the very best of soul and Motown.
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2: With the latest from the Sunshine Newsroom, I'm Brona Cox. Gardaí are searching for those involved in two violent incidents in Dublin City over the bank holiday weekend. A man in his 30s died after trying to escape an alleged assault in Island Bridge by swimming across the River Liffey on Saturday night, while a 21-year-old man died after he was found with stab wounds in the early hours of yesterday morning following a gig on Grafton Street. Post-mortem exams are being arranged. Mick O'Toole, crime and defence editor with the Irish Mirror and the Irish Daily Star, says more details are emerging about the alleged Grafton Street attack.
3: The victim is a man called Kayum Balogun. He is a Nigerian national but has spent most of his life in Dundalk, County Louth. He's a student, but he appears to have had a part-time job as a DJ stroke promoter. Now, he was at a gig with, I think, hundreds of other people in Grafton Street. There was trouble after the gig on Grafton Street. A fight broke out between, it appears to be, two rival groups.
2: At least 13 people are dead after Russian strikes, which have reduced buildings in Kyiv and other Ukrainian cities to rubble. Dozens are injured and many are thought to be trapped. Last night's attack is one of the largest launched on Ukraine since the conflict began. Professor of Peace Studies at Bradford University, Paul Rogers, says Putin is trying to give the impression he's winning the war despite suffering major losses.
4: It's a very dangerous period that we're in because essentially what we need, of course, is a negotiated settlement. But you have this dreadful thing of loss of face, and that I think is part of the problem. The reality is this is a war which should be coming to an end, but it isn't. And at the moment, the Russians, I think, because of their reverse are trying to show that they're actually stronger than they probably are, certainly in the longer term, if not the short term.
2: The trial of Jeffrey Donaldson over alleged historical sexual offences continues this morning in Newry. The former DUP leader denies the charges against him involving two alleged victims. Yesterday, the court heard one of two women who have accused Jeffrey Donaldson of sexual abuse has claimed his wife Eleanor was made aware of an alleged incident and did nothing about it. Alison Morris, crime correspondent with the Belfast Telegraph, says today the jury will hear from another alleged victim.
5: The prosecution barrister will talk her through her allegations, and then we'll go straight to the defence cross-examination, which is Jeffrey Donaldson's barrister, which is expected to last probably the best part of a day. And then again, she will be cross-examined then by Eleanor Donaldson's barrister.
2: A survey has found strong support for nightclubs being allowed to stay open until 4:30 a.m. The Red Sea Research for the Licensed Vintners Association found 76% of people who socialise in Dublin would like to see later opening times, while half said more clubs are needed in the capital. And days after teasing her comeback, Susan Boyle has released a surprise new musical collaboration. The 65-year-old who appeared on Britain's Got Talent has teamed up with ice cream brand Cornetto for a dance remix. It follows photos of the Scottish singer's new look, including a blonde bob, sunglasses and a brown fur coat. Here's a taster of the song. Just

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1: This is Sunshine Soul.
2: Quite the unconventional grill setup you got there, Barry. Still, those marinated pork chops smell nice.
3: Thank you, Jack. $2.99 from Aldi.
2: Would have gone for a clockwise rotation system for the glazed chicken kebabs myself.
3: They're lemon pepper flavour. Also $2.99 from Aldi.
2: Oh, watch that airflow on the piri wings, buddy.
3: Yep, $2.99 from Aldi. 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
4: Buddy, get the upper tongue this summer with selected barbecue meats only €2.99 at Aldi. It's not complicated.
5: Dublin's weather.
0: Mostly cloudy with scattered showers today, some turning heavy. The showers will become isolated through the afternoon and evening. Highest temperatures of 17 or 18 degrees. That's the latest from the Sunshine Newsroom. We'll have more in an hour.
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0: Always such a great, great song. And we have many, many more great songs where that came from too. This is Sunshine Soul. I'm Carol Dooley, the very best of soul and Motown all the time, 24/7. And it's my pleasure to be here with you and playing it for you this morning into the afternoon. Stay with me. More on the way.
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1: I've heard people say that too much of anything is not good for you, baby. 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

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I keep saying she'll be back, but today, again,

0: 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Thank you for listening, and please do stay with us. Always the very best of soul and Motown, and more still to come.
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3: With the latest from the Sunshine Newsroom, I'm Brona Cox. Gardaí are searching for those involved in two violent incidents in Dublin City over the bank holiday weekend. A man in his 30s died after trying to escape an alleged assault in Island Bridge by swimming across the River Liffey on Saturday night, while a 21-year-old man died after he was found with stab wounds in the early hours of yesterday morning following a gig on Grafton Street. Post-mortem exams are being arranged. Mick O'Toole, crime and defence editor with the Irish Mirror and the Irish Daily Star, says more details are emerging about the alleged Grafton Street attack.
4: The victim is a man called Kayum Balogun. He is a Nigerian national but has spent most of his life in Dundalk, County Louth. He's a student, but he appears to have had a part-time job as a DJ stroke promoter. Now, he was at a gig with, I think, hundreds of other people in Grafton Street. There was trouble after the gig on Grafton Street. A fight broke out between, it appears to be, two rival groups.
3: At least 13 people are dead after Russian strikes, which have reduced buildings in Kyiv and other Ukrainian cities to rubble. Dozens are injured and many are thought to be trapped. Last night's attack is one of the largest launched on Ukraine since the conflict began. Professor of Peace Studies at Bradford University, Paul Rogers, says Putin is trying to give the impression he's winning the war despite suffering major losses.
5: It's a very dangerous period that we're in because essentially what we need, of course, is a negotiated settlement. But you have this dreadful thing of loss of face, and that I think is part of the problem. The reality is this is a war which should be coming to an end, but it isn't. And at the moment, the Russians, I think, because of their reverse, are trying to show that they're actually stronger than they probably are, certainly in the longer term, if not the short term.
3: The trial of Jeffrey Donaldson over alleged historical sexual offences continues this morning in Newry. The former DUP leader denies the charges against him involving two alleged victims. Yesterday, the court heard one of two women who have accused Jeffrey Donaldson of sexual abuse has claimed his wife Eleanor was made aware of an alleged incident and did nothing about it. Alison Morris, crime correspondent with the Belfast Telegraph, says today the jury will hear from another alleged victim.
6: The prosecution barrister will talk her through her allegations, and then we'll go straight to the defence cross-examination, which is Jeffrey Donaldson's barrister, which is expected to last probably the best part of a day. And then again, she will be cross-examined then by Eleanor Donaldson's barrister.
3: A survey has found strong support for nightclubs being allowed to stay open until 4:30 a.m. The Red Sea Research for the Licensed Vintners Association found 76% of people who socialise in Dublin would like to see later opening times, while half said more clubs are needed in the capital. And days after teasing her comeback, Susan Boyle has released a surprise new musical collaboration. The 65-year-old who appeared on Britain's Got Talent has teamed up with ice cream brand Cornetto for a dance remix. It follows photos of the Scottish singer's new look, including a blonde bob, sunglasses and a brown fur coat. Here's a taster of the song.

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1: Dublin's weather.
2: Mostly cloudy with scattered showers today, some turning heavy. The showers will become isolated through the afternoon and evening. Highest temperatures of 17 or 18 degrees. That's the latest from the Sunshine Newsroom. We'll have more in an hour.
3: Sunshine. 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

0: From Michael Jackson to Smokey Robinson to Stevie Wonder and so much more. This is Sunshine Soul, the very best of soul and Motown. I'm Carol Dooley. Thanks for joining us, and please do stay with me as we'll continue with more great music before you know it.
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0: Sunshine Soul, the very best of soul and Motown. I'm Carol Dilley. Thank you for joining us. If you just discovered us, I hope you're enjoying the music. Please do tell your friends and please do stay with us as we'll continue with more of your favourites on the way.
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3: 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With the latest from the Sunshine Newsroom, I'm Brona Cox. Gardaí are searching for those involved in two violent incidents in Dublin City over the bank holiday weekend. A man in his 30s died after trying to escape an alleged assault in Island Bridge by swimming across the River Liffey on Saturday night, while a 21-year-old man died after he was found with stab wounds in the early hours of yesterday morning following a gig on Grafton Street. Post-mortem exams are being arranged. Mick O'Toole, crime and defence editor with the Irish Mirror and the Irish Daily Star, says more details are emerging about the alleged Grafton Street attack.
4: The victim is a man called Kayum Balogun. He is a Nigerian national but has spent most of his life in Dundalk, County Louth. He's a student, but he appears to have had a part-time job as a DJ stroke promoter. Now, he was at a gig with, I think, hundreds of other people in Grafton Street. There was trouble after the gig on Grafton Street. A fight broke out between, it appears to be, two rival groups.
3: At least 13 people are dead after Russian strikes, which have reduced buildings in Kyiv and other Ukrainian cities to rubble. Dozens are injured and many are thought to be trapped. Last night's attack is one of the largest launched on Ukraine since the conflict began. Professor of Peace Studies at Bradford University, Paul Rogers, says Putin is trying to give the impression he's winning the war despite suffering major losses.
5: It's a very dangerous period that we're in because essentially what we need, of course, is a negotiated settlement. But you have this dreadful thing of loss of face, and that I think is part of the problem. The reality is this is a war which should be coming to an end, but it isn't. And at the moment, the Russians, I think, because of their reverse are trying to show that they're actually stronger than they probably are, certainly in the longer term, if not the short term.
3: The trial of Jeffrey Donaldson over alleged historical sexual offences continues this morning in Newry. The former DUP leader denies the charges against him involving two alleged victims. Yesterday, the court heard one of two women who have accused Jeffrey Donaldson of sexual abuse has claimed his wife Eleanor was made aware of an alleged incident and did nothing about it. Alison Morris, crime correspondent with the Belfast Telegraph, says today the jury will hear from another alleged victim.
6: The prosecution barrister will talk her through her allegations, and then we will go straight to the defence cross-examination, which is Jeffrey Donaldson's barrister, which is expected to last probably the best part of a day. And then again, she will be cross-examined then by Eleanor Donaldson's barrister.
3: A survey has found strong support for nightclubs being allowed to stay open until 4:30 a.m. The Red Sea Research for the Licensed Vintners Association found 76% of people who socialise in Dublin would like to see later opening times, while half said more clubs are needed in the capital. And days after teasing her comeback, Susan Boyle has released a surprise new musical collaboration. The 65-year-old who appeared on Britain's Got Talent has teamed up with ice cream brand Cornetto for a dance remix. It follows photos of the Scottish singer's new look, including a blonde bob, sunglasses and a brown fur coat. Here's a taster of the song. Just

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3: Dublin's weather.
0: Mostly cloudy with scattered showers today, some turning heavy. The showers will become isolated through the afternoon and evening. Highest temperatures of 17 or 18 degrees. That's the latest from the Sunshine Newsroom. We'll have more in an hour.
4: Sunshine. Sunshine.
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0: This is Sunshine Soul, playing you the very best of soul and Motown. I'm Carol Dooley. 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We have hours of nothing but great, great music, and we'll continue in just a moment, so don't go anywhere.
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1: Hi, it's Enda Murphy. 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
3: With the latest from the Sunshine Newsroom, I'm Brona Cox. Gardaí are searching for those involved in two violent incidents in Dublin City over the bank holiday weekend. A man in his 30s died after trying to escape an alleged assault in Island Bridge by swimming across the River Liffey on Saturday night, while a 21-year-old man died after he was found with stab wounds in the early hours of yesterday morning following a gig on Grafton Street. Post-mortem exams are being arranged. Mick O'Toole, crime and defence editor with the Irish Mirror and the Irish Daily Star, says more details are emerging about the alleged Grafton Street attack.
4: The victim is a man called Kayum Balogun. He is a Nigerian national but has spent most of his life in Dundalk, County Louth. He's a student, but he appears to have had a part-time job as a DJ stroke promoter. Now, he was at a gig with, I think, hundreds of other people in Grafton Street. There was trouble after the gig on Grafton Street. A fight broke out between, it appears to be, two rival groups.
3: At least 13 people are dead after Russian strikes, which have reduced buildings in Kyiv and other Ukrainian cities to rubble. Dozens are injured and many are thought to be trapped. Last night's attack is one of the largest launched on Ukraine since the conflict began. Professor of Peace Studies at Bradford University, Paul Rogers, says Putin is trying to give the impression he's winning the war despite suffering major losses.
5: It's a very dangerous period that we're in because essentially what we need, of course, is a negotiated settlement. But you have this dreadful thing of loss of face, and that, I think, is part of the problem. The reality is this is a war which should be coming to an end, but it isn't. And at the moment, the Russians, I think, because of their reverse, are trying to show that they're actually stronger than they probably are, certainly in the longer term, if not the short term.
3: The trial of Jeffrey Donaldson over alleged historical sexual offences continues this morning in Newry. The former DUP leader denies the charges against him involving two alleged victims. Yesterday, the court heard one of two women who have accused Jeffrey Donaldson of sexual abuse has claimed his wife Eleanor was made aware of an alleged incident and did nothing about it. Alison Morris, crime correspondent with the Belfast Telegraph, says today the jury will hear from another alleged victim.
6: The prosecution barrister will talk her through her allegations, and then we will go straight to the defence cross-examination, which is Jeffrey Donaldson's barrister, which is expected to last probably the best part of a day. And then again, she will be cross-examined then by Eleanor Donaldson's barrister.
3: A survey has found strong support for nightclubs being allowed to stay open until 4:30 a.m. The Red Sea Research for the Licensed Vintners Association found 76% of people who socialise in Dublin would like to see later opening times, while half said more clubs are needed in the capital. And days after teasing her comeback, Susan Boyle has released a surprise new musical collaboration. The 65-year-old who appeared on Britain's Got Talent has teamed up with ice cream brand Cornetto for a dance remix. It follows photos of the Scottish singer's new look, including a blonde bob, sunglasses and a brown fur coat. Here's a taster of the song. Just

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2: Some things we look back on with rose-tinted glasses. Dog face filters on every snap. The mannequin challenge takeover. Skinny jeans tighter than a cabin man. 2016 trends aren't all worth reliving. But this one is. The KFC Supercharger sub is back after 10 years. Succulent and spicy, this is one trend you won't regret reindulging in. 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
3: Dublin's weather.
0: Mostly cloudy with scattered showers today, some turning heavy. The showers will become isolated through the afternoon and evening. Highest temperatures of 17 or 18 degrees. That's the latest from the Sunshine Newsroom. We'll have more in an hour.
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0: It's what we do every single day. Whether you're a fan of Aretha Franklin, Marvin Gaye, Stevie Wonder, it's the best of soul and Motown. This is Sunshine Soul. We're going to take a short break. Back in a moment.
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2: With the latest from the Sunshine Newsroom, I'm Ruth Fitzsimon. A man has been handed a life sentence for murdering his mother at their home in Ballyconnell, County Cavan, on the 11th of January last year. Danny Heineman was also handed a six-year prison sentence for the attempted murder of his father on the same night. Frank Graney reports.
3: After meeting in the Netherlands in 1990, Annie and Henk Heineman got married and later moved to Ballyconnell in County Cavan, where they raised their five children. Over time, their son Danny's behaviour became increasingly concerning. Alcohol and drug abuse was a serious issue and his mental state deteriorated. He became paranoid, believing his electronic devices had been hacked. And on the night in question, he stabbed his mother 14 times. He told Gardaí he had consumed a bottle of vodka and a beer that day and couldn't remember doing it. He then attacked his father, stabbing him 26 times. He was somehow able to escape and raise the alarm with neighbours. Through victim impact statements, family members described Annie Heineman as loving and caring, and a woman whose most cherished role was being a mother. Danny Heineman was handed a life sentence for her murder today, which will only take effect after he has served a six-year sentence for the attempted murder of his father.
2: CCTV footage from Dublin City Centre will be critical to Gardaí investigating the deaths of two men over the weekend. 21-year-old Caoimh Balogun was found with stab wounds near Grafton Street in the early hours of yesterday morning, and a man in his 30s died after swimming across the River Liffey in an attempt to flee an alleged assault in Island Bridge on Saturday night. Crime and Defence Editor with the Irish Mirror and Irish Daily Star, Mick O'Toole, says the locations of these incidents ensures there will be plenty of footage.
4: It is right in the heart of South Central Dublin. There will be probably dozens of CCTV cameras. I was at the scene yesterday. There was a significant amount of Gardaí, and one of the things they will be looking for is CCTV. But they have also issued an appeal. People may have been in the area. There may be camera phone footage. People may even have dash cams. So Gardaí in Pier Street, where the investigation is based, are appealing for witnesses to come forward, especially anyone who has any footage.
2: 18 people are now confirmed dead after Russia's overnight bombardment of Ukraine. Several locations were targeted, including the capital Kyiv, with around 100 people injured. Authorities fear more are trapped in the rubble of collapsed buildings. Paul Rogers, Emeritus Professor of Peace Studies at Bradford University, thinks the attack is a response to Ukraine taking the upper hand in the war.
5: The situation is really getting fairly difficult for, essentially, for Putin himself. The Ukrainians haven't just been very strong in resisting what Russia is trying to do. They've actually been finding ways to turn the table to some extent. There have been recent examples where, in fact, it's Ukrainians taking back territory that was held by Russian forces. Before that, it was much more the Russians doing it.
2: Back here at home, a health insurer has announced price cuts to help combat the cost of living. Level Health has reduced the price of its Plan A policy, making it the lowest priced health insurance in the market. It's also cutting the cost of its Plan B by 10% from next month. Level Health CEO Jim Dowdall says there are more reductions to come for those under the age of 26.
6: The price reduction that I've announced is for people who are over the age of 26. And with the regulatory rules in the market, there can be different prices for people under the age of 26. And we're delighted that the cost of health insurance for that group is also being reduced.
2: Finally, a teenager has been reported missing from Mount Rath, County Laois. Mark Brady was last seen in Clondalkin in Dublin shortly before 9 o'clock on Sunday evening. The 13-year-old is wearing a grey tracksuit and is described as 5'9", of stocky build with brown hair. Gardaí are concerned for Mark's well-being and are asking anyone with information of his whereabouts to come forward. That's your news for now.
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9: Dublin's weather.
2: A mix of cloud, sunshine and scattered showers this afternoon. They'll become more isolated as the day goes on. Highest temperatures of 17 or 18 degrees. That's the latest from the Sunshine Newsroom. We'll have more in an hour.
7: Sunshine. 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
1: Sunning. Yesterday my life was filled with rain. Sunning.

0: Oh, that's great. I hope you're enjoying all this brilliant music. We do it every day. The very best of soul and Motown. You're on Sunshine Soul with Joe Harrington. We're going to take a short break. We're back in just a moment.
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0: It's such a great way to chill and unwind, enjoying all your soul and Motown favourites. You're on Sunshine Soul, your easy place to relax. We're heading towards the news, but I can promise you another fabulous hour of the best of soul and Motown. 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
3: With the latest from the Sunshine Newsroom, I'm Ruth Fitzsimon. A man has been handed a life sentence for murdering his mother at their home in Ballyconnell, County Cavan, on the 11th of January last year. Danny Haneman was also handed a six-year prison sentence for the attempted murder of his father on the same night. Frank Graney reports.
4: After meeting in the Netherlands in 1990, Annie and Henk Heineman got married and later moved to Ballyconnell in County Cavan, where they raised their five children. Over time, their son Danny's behaviour became increasingly concerning. Alcohol and drug abuse was a serious issue and his mental state deteriorated. He became paranoid, believing his electronic devices had been hacked. And on the night in question, he stabbed his mother 14 times. He told Gardaí he had consumed a bottle of vodka and a beer that day and couldn't remember doing it. He then attacked his father, stabbing him 26 times. He was somehow able to escape and raise the alarm with neighbours. Through victim impact statements, family members described Annie Heineman as loving and caring and a woman whose most cherished role was being a mother. Danny Heineman was handed a life sentence for her murder today, which will only take effect after he has served a six-year sentence for the attempted murder of his father.
3: CCTV footage from Dublin City Centre will be critical to Gardaí investigating the deaths of two men over the weekend. 21-year-old Caoimh Balogun was found with stab wounds near Grafton Street in the early hours of yesterday morning, and a man in his 30s died after swimming across the River Liffey in an attempt to flee an alleged assault in Island Bridge on Saturday night. Crime and Defence Editor with the Irish Mirror and Irish Daily Star, Mick O'Toole, says the locations of these incidents ensures there will be plenty of footage.
5: It is right in the heart of South Central Dublin. There will be probably dozens of CCTV cameras. I was at the scene yesterday. There was a significant amount of Gardaí, and one of the things they will be looking for is CCTV. But they have also issued an appeal. People may have been in the area. There may be camera phone footage. People may even have dash cams. So Gardaí in Pier Street, where the investigation is based, are appealing for witnesses to come forward, especially anyone who has any footage.
3: 18 people are now confirmed dead after Russia's overnight bombardment of Ukraine. Several locations were targeted, including the capital Kyiv, with around 100 people injured. Authorities fear more are trapped in the rubble of collapsed buildings. Paul Rogers, Emeritus Professor of Peace Studies at Bradford University, thinks the attack is a response to Ukraine taking the upper hand in the war.
6: The situation is really getting fairly difficult for Putin himself. The Ukrainians haven't just been very strong in resisting what Russia is trying to do. They've actually been finding ways to turn the table to some extent. There have been recent examples where, in fact, it's Ukrainians taking back territory that was held by Russian forces. Before that, it was much more the Russians doing it.
3: Back here at home, a health insurer has announced price cuts to help combat the cost of living. Level Health has reduced the price of its Plan A policy, making it the lowest priced health insurance in the market. It's also cutting the cost of its Plan B by 10% from next month. Level Health CEO Jim Dowdall says there are more reductions to come for those under the age of 26.
7: The price reduction that I've announced is for people who are over the age of 26. And with the regulatory rules in the market, there can be different prices for people under the age of 26. And we're delighted that the cost of health insurance for that group is also being reduced.
3: Finally, a teenager has been reported missing from Mount Rath, County Laois. Mark Brady was last seen in Clondalkin in Dublin shortly before 9 o'clock on Sunday evening. The 13-year-old is wearing a grey tracksuit and is described as 5'9", of stocky build with brown hair. Gardaí are concerned for Mark's well-being and are asking anyone with information of his whereabouts to come forward. That's your news for now.
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11: Dublin's weather.
3: A mix of cloud, sunshine and scattered showers this afternoon. They'll become more isolated as the day goes on. Highest temperatures of 17 or 18 degrees. That's the latest from the Sunshine Newsroom. We'll have more in an hour.
12: 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Sunshine.
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3: With the latest from the Sunshine Newsroom, I'm Ruth Fitzsimon. A 32-year-old man who murdered his mother at the family home in Ballyconnell, County Cavan, has been handed a life sentence. Danny Heineman stabbed his mother, Annie, to death before attacking his father on the 11th of January last year. Frank Graney reports.
4: Mr. Justice Tony Hunt said the killing of Annie Heineman involved an extraordinary level of violence. She was stabbed at least 14 times by her son. She also had defensive injuries on her arms. After attacking his mother, Danny Heineman then turned on his father, Henk, stabbing him 26 times. Henk survived but was left with life-changing physical and psychological injuries. The judge accepted Danny's remorse as genuine but said it was of scant comfort to those left behind. In sentencing him today, he felt it would be improper to hand down concurrent sentences, so a 6-year sentence for the attempted murder of his father will have to be served before he begins the life sentence for murdering his mother.
3: Violent assaults in Dublin are prompting calls for stronger sentences for those caught carrying a weapon. Garda investigations are continuing after 2 deaths over the weekend. 21-year-old Cathal Balogun suffered stab wounds near Grafton Street in the early hours of yesterday and later died. And a man in his 30s died after swimming across the River Liffey as he attempted to flee an alleged assault in Island Bridge on Saturday. Chair of the local Community Safety Partnership, Councillor Dermot Lacey, says the courts must deal with antisocial behaviour and violence with greater strength.
5: We need to find a way to reduce violence in our city. We need to find ways to encourage people to be able to use our city. And it confirms to me that we need to make judges and the courts understand the level of violence in the city and the need to tackle some of the lower levels of violence, because lower levels spiral into larger levels of violence.
3: 187 people were arrested for drink or drug driving over the bank holiday weekend. A 5-day roads policing operation came to an end this morning. During that time, more than 4,000 motorists were caught speeding and over 400 were caught holding a phone or not wearing a seatbelt. Gardaí are reminding motorists to drive responsibly and watch out for cyclists and pedestrians. Finally, data centres have contributed nearly €3 billion to the government's tax take since 2010. A new report for the government highlights the economic benefits of the centres, despite their heavy draw on the electricity grid. 22% of consumption is from data centres, more than all urban residential homes in the country. The report estimates €22 billion has been added to the economy since 2010 because of their increasing presence in Ireland. That's your news for now.
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7: Drivers know what trouble sounds like.
8: No, no. Okay, forward. Oh no. Oh please no. 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
6: Dublin's weather.
3: A dry evening with clear spells. It'll become cloudy and wet overnight as rain moves in. Lowest temperatures of 9 to 12 degrees. That's the latest from the Sunshine Newsroom. We'll have more in an hour.
6: Sunshine. This is Sunshine Soul.
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0: Now that is a real classic, wrapping up another hour of the best of soul and Motown. You're on Sunshine Soul with Joe Harrington, your easy place to relax. We're heading towards the top of the hour, so let's get you up to date with the latest news and weather.
1: Hi, it's Enda Murphy. I'm back with you in the morning for Sunshine Soul Breakfast from 6 a.m. Make sure to join me for the best soul and Motown to get your day started to perfection. I'll talk to you in the morning.
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3: With the latest from the Sunshine Newsroom, I'm Ruth Fitzsimon. One person has been rescued from a sunken boat at Carlingford Lock and work is continuing to find a second. A member of the public made an emergency call shortly after 12:30 this afternoon when they spotted a fishing boat sinking. Belfast's Marine Rescue Coordination Centre is managing resources and says one person was rescued by the crew of a passing vessel. They were then transferred to the care of HSE paramedics at the harbour. A second person remains missing. Dublin Fire Brigade is dealing with a van fire on the South Quays. The emergency call for the city was made from Victoria Quay before 3:30 this afternoon. Firefighters from Dolphin's Barn were deployed and traffic restrictions are currently in place. A man has been sentenced for an attack on his parents, which claimed the life of his mother and left his father with life-changing physical and psychological injuries. 32-year-old Danny Heineman was handed a life sentence for murder at their family home of Ballyconnell in County Cavan. Frank Graney reports.
4: Before Danny Heineman begins a life sentence for murdering his mother, Annie Heineman, he will first have to serve a 6-year prison sentence for the attempted murder of his father, Henk. The judge handed down consecutive sentences because he felt wrapping them up in one wouldn't do justice to Henk Heineman and the injuries he suffered. In the lead up to the attack on his parents, the court heard Danny's mental health had been steadily deteriorating. He was also drinking a lot and taking drugs. He stabbed his mother 14 times before turning the knife on his father. The judge noted the enduring harm to those left behind. He described the trauma on family members as profound and permanent and said it wouldn't end with this generation.
3: Trials are continuing to develop a new vaccine to help prevent skin cancer. A global cancer conference in the United States has been presented with results of an mRNA treatment which has been linked to lower reoccurrence rates for melanoma. 157 patients who had skin tumours removed took part in the research. 70% who were given the vaccine were cancer-free after 5 years, compared to 49% who weren't given it. CEO of Breakthrough Cancer Research, Orla Dolan, says larger trials of the vaccine are continuing with the aim of making the treatment widely available.
5: We talk a lot about technology and advances. That technology is catching up with that now so that we're able to do these kind of advanced techniques. The result of a phase 3 trial for 1,000 patients is already finished and they're analysing that data now. Then they will go to the FDA. So this isn't 10 years out. I think if they show true in the next stage of that trial, this will come sooner rather than later.
3: Finally, heavy rainfall, flooding, drought and extreme heat could all be experienced later this year. That's the stark warning from the United Nations, as the World Meteorological Organization predicts an 80% chance of El Nino developing between June and August. That likelihood climbs to around 90% later on in the year. Secretary General of the WMO, Celeste Saulo, says the most recent El Nino phenomenon had a significant impact.
6: The strong El Nino of 2023-2024 added a temporary warming effect on top of an already long-term warming trend. This contributed to 2024 becoming the hottest year on record.
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7: Dublin's weather.
3: A dry evening with clear spells. It'll become cloudy and wet overnight as rain moves in. Lowest temperatures of 9 to 12 degrees. That's the latest from the Sunshine Newsroom. We'll have more in an hour.
7: Sunshine. This is Sunshine Soul.
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0: It's what we do every single day. Whether you're a fan of Aretha Franklin, Marvin Gaye, Stevie Wonder, it's the best of soul and Motown. This is Sunshine Soul. We're going to take a short break. Back in a moment.
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0: You're on Sunshine Soul with Joe Harrington, your easy place to relax. I have to say, the last few hours have absolutely flown in. Robbie Fogarty's going to continue with the best of soul and Motown after we get you up to date with the latest news from the Sunshine Newsroom.
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2: With the latest from the Sunshine Newsroom, I'm Ruth Fitzsimon. One person has been rescued from a sunken boat at Carlingford Lock and work is continuing to find a second. A member of the public made an emergency call shortly after 12:30 this afternoon when they spotted a fishing boat sinking. Belfast's Marine Rescue Coordination Centre is managing resources and says one person was rescued by the crew of a passing vessel. They were then transferred to the care of HSE paramedics at the harbour. A second person remains missing. Dublin Fire Brigade is dealing with a van fire on the South Quays. The emergency call for the city was made from Victoria Quay before 3:30 this afternoon. Firefighters from Dolphin's Barn were deployed and traffic restrictions are currently in place. A man has been sentenced for an attack on his parents which claimed the life of his mother and left his father with life-changing physical and psychological injuries. 32-year-old Danny Heineman was handed a life sentence for murder at their family home of Ballyconnell in County Cavan. Frank Graney reports.
3: Before Danny Heineman begins a life sentence for murdering his mother, Annie Heineman, he will first have to serve a 6-year prison sentence for the attempted murder of his father, Henk. The judge handed down consecutive sentences because he felt wrapping them up in one wouldn't do justice to Henk Heineman and the injuries he suffered. In the lead up to the attack on his parents, the court heard Danny's mental health had been steadily deteriorating. He was also drinking a lot and taking drugs. He stabbed his mother 14 times before turning the knife on his father. The judge noted the enduring harm to those left behind. He described the trauma on family members as profound and permanent and said it wouldn't end with this generation.
2: Trials are continuing to develop a new vaccine to help prevent skin cancer. A global cancer conference in the United States has been presented with results of an mRNA treatment which has been linked to lower reoccurrence rates for melanoma. 157 patients who had skin tumours removed took part in the research. 70% who were given the vaccine were cancer-free after 5 years, compared to 49% who weren't given it. CEO of Breakthrough Cancer Research, Orla Dolan, says larger trials of the vaccine are continuing with the aim of making the treatment widely available.
4: We talk a lot about technology and advances. That technology is catching up with that now so that we're able to do these kind of advanced techniques. The result of a phase 3 trial for 1,000 patients is already finished and they're analysing that data now. Then they will go to the FDA. So this isn't 10 years out. I think if they show true in the next stage of that trial, this will come sooner rather than later.
2: Finally, heavy rainfall, flooding, drought and extreme heat could all be experienced later this year. That's the stark warning from the United Nations, as the World Meteorological Organization predicts an 80% chance of El Nino developing between June and August. That likelihood climbs to around 90% later on in the year. Secretary General of the WMO, Celeste Saulo, says the most recent El Nino phenomenon had a significant impact.
5: The strong El Nino of 2023-2024 added a temporary warming effect on top of an already long-term warming trend. This contributed to 2024 becoming the hottest year on record.
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6: Dublin's weather.
2: A dry evening with clear spells. It'll become cloudy and wet overnight as rain moves in. Lowest temperatures of 9 to 12 degrees. That's the latest from the Sunshine Newsroom. We'll have more in an hour.
8: Sunshine. Sunshine.
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2: I never take anything for granted. 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

0: Oh, it's such a pleasure to be here playing all this great soul music for you to help you unwind and relax on this Tuesday evening. I'm Robbie Fogarty. This is the place for Smokey Robinson, Aretha Franklin, Marvin Gaye and more. It's Sunshine Soul.
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3: With the latest from the Sunshine Newsroom, I'm Ruth Fitzsimon. One person has been rescued from a sunken boat at Carlingford Lock and work is continuing to find a second. A member of the public made an emergency call shortly after 12:30 this afternoon when they spotted a fishing boat sinking. Belfast's Marine Rescue Coordination Centre is managing resources and says one person was rescued by the crew of a passing vessel. They were then transferred to the care of HSE paramedics at the harbour. A second person remains missing. Dublin Fire Brigade is dealing with a van fire on the South Quays. The emergency call for the city was made from Victoria Quay before 3:30 this afternoon. Firefighters from Dolphin's Barn were deployed and traffic restrictions are currently in place. A man has been sentenced for an attack on his parents, which claimed the life of his mother and left his father with life-changing physical and psychological injuries. 32-year-old Danny Heineman was handed a life sentence for murder at their family home of Ballyconnell in County Cavan. Frank Graney reports.
4: Before Danny Heineman begins a life sentence for murdering his mother, Annie Heineman, he will first have to serve a 6-year prison sentence for the attempted murder of his father, Henk. The judge handed down consecutive sentences because he felt wrapping them up in one wouldn't do justice to Henk Heineman and the injuries he suffered. In the lead up to the attack on his parents, the court heard Danny's mental health had been steadily deteriorating. He was also drinking a lot and taking drugs. He stabbed his mother 14 times before turning the knife on his father. The judge noted the enduring harm to those left behind. He described the trauma on family members as profound and permanent and said it wouldn't end with this generation.
3: Trials are continuing to develop a new vaccine to help prevent skin cancer. A global cancer conference in the United States has been presented with results of an mRNA treatment which has been linked to lower reoccurrence rates for melanoma. 157 patients who had skin tumours removed took part in the research. 70% who were given the vaccine were cancer-free after 5 years, compared to 49% who weren't given it. CEO of Breakthrough Cancer Research, Orla Dolan, says larger trials of the vaccine are continuing with the aim of making the treatment widely available.
5: We talk a lot about technology and advances. That technology is catching up with that now so that we're able to do these kind of advanced techniques. The result of a phase 3 trial for 1,000 patients is already finished and they're analysing that data now. Then they will go to the FDA. So this isn't 10 years out. I think if they show true in the next stage of that trial, this will come sooner rather than later.
3: Finally, heavy rainfall, flooding, drought and extreme heat could all be experienced later this year. That's the stark warning from the United Nations, as the World Meteorological Organization predicts an 80% chance of El Nino developing between June and August. That likelihood climbs to around 90% later on in the year. Secretary General of the WMO, Celeste Saulo, says the most recent El Nino phenomenon had a significant impact.
6: The strong El Nino of 2023-2024 added a temporary warming effect on top of an already long-term warming trend. This contributed to 2024 becoming the hottest year on record.
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0: 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I'm Robbie Fogarty. More where that came from on the way shortly, so stay with us.
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0: 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I'm Robbie Fogarty. 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
1: Mavin to come on to fish on her drug is fader less tussa, the good passionary, Augustini yellow era mohara her a meal. Not to man fish on her drug a gebrach, onudoras umhavaltioch der wohide. Tour court at rsa.ie.
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0: 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This is Sunshine Soul. 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It's Sunshine Soul.
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2: A dry evening with clear spells. It'll become cloudy and wet overnight as rain moves in. Lowest temperatures of 9 to 12 degrees. That's the latest from the Sunshine Newsroom. We'll have more in an hour. Sunshine.
3: 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Sunshine.
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